million years have come and gone. 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Synthetic atmosphere is lost and forces the computers off. Communications are confused. The tides reverse and start a chain reaction.

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0: 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We'll be playing house, R&B, Latino, breakbeat, and every week we'll be cranking the volume up and getting in the mix.
2: Live in the mix with Dave Marley.
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